0: bit of music and more of it. 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
1: Spring is here and so are the savings.
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1: 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We've got your tips, hotspots and local yarns. It's what fishing is about in the NT. Big barra, wild nature and good times with mates. And it's all on Mix 104.9's The Fishing Game. 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
1: The last correspondence I had from

0: It's your early birds. Hold on, Wilson Phillips. Honestly, I love that song. It's such a good song, isn't it?
1: It is, eh? But pre-cyclone cleanup, it's happening in Palmerston fairly shortly, actually. The zones are out. The schedule is out.
0: That is right. The first one up, zone one, is Marlow Lagoon, Driver and Malden. That's starting on the 21st of September.
1: So that's Monday.
0: Yep.
1: There you go.
0: I know. But must be nice.
1: Yeah, I know. When it comes to Darwin.
2: What about me? It isn't fair. I've had enough now.
0: What is happening? We're so happy for the Palmy residents that they get their pre-cyclone clean up, but what is the actual go?
1: And don't worry, rural residents. We know what it's like. We got calls a little bit when this was first announced saying, well, now you know how we feel, Darwin.
0: It's so true. It is so, so true. And it is really sad. But this is the thing that gets me the most. They said, when I say they, the government said, get a friend with a ute.
1: Mate.
0: Sort it out yourself.
1: There's two problems with this. If you don't have a friend with a ute, then that doesn't work. And if you own a ute, you don't want the government saying, hey, come and hit me up.
0: Well, they're like, Dan, you don't have a friend.
1: Oh, yeah.
0: Like I'm kidding. Sorry. I'm your friend. And guess what? I have a ute.
1: Well, you do have a ute. I got a ute with a friend. I'll tell you what, maybe we can do something like this. Maybe we can get like a couple of utes. I don't know. We've got clients and friends of the station.
0: Well, this is what I'm thinking. When they said get a friend with a ute, I went, I can be that friend with a ute.
1: There you go.
0: I can come and pick up possibly what you need. This is a thought that's been going through my mind for a little while, but I sort of thought the government might actually change their tune and go, all right, fine. There's been enough uproar. We'll do it in Darwin as well.
1: And better clarify, council.
0: Council, sorry.
1: I mean, town government,
0: my
1: I guess.
0: Bad.
1: But,
0: council.
1: Yeah, so how good would a radio station be doing what a council can't?
0: Good. Oh, well, I mean, come on. All I have to do is go to someone's house, pop it on the back of the ute and bring it to the tip.
1: Maybe we can get an early bird ute army.
0: Oh. A convoy.
1: A convoy.
0: We all go somewhere to pick up one thing. It's like 12 utes. 12 friends with 12 utes and we're picking up like one steel fence.
1: Consider the seed planted. Let's see what we could come up with. If you have any suggestions, why not hit us up on our Facebook or Instagram? You can jump on the iHeart app as well.
0: Yeah.
1: Use that little red button.
0: That is right. As always, particularly on Are You OK Day, give us a buzz on 8941 1049.
1: Let's go find out where Luke is and if he is okay. Up next.
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